freedom, a friend of mine has just committed suicide. He's a great friend of mine, and I've come back, and I heard that, and it shocked me a bit, and I want to tell you because not that you know him, but it's not the point. And he planned it out. He left his boyfriend. I mean, he left notes and things. But he threw himself off a cliff, Peter. And I just wondered what you think that feeling is like. What goes through your head between throwing yourself off and actually dying? I wondered what you thought of. Perhaps you could call me and tell me, because it would help me, because I have a terrible fear of heights. And for me, just the idea of falling so far and being alive. I just wondered if things go through your head, you know, people that you love and that, or things that you feel that you should have done flash before you, and but you can't do anything about it. I just wondered what you thought. You're probably the only person that I can call right now. And I'd like to see you, because I think funny way we're doing that. We just don't really connect.

One day, you know, you're gonna fall, or I'm gonna fall, or something's gonna happen, and... Anyway, I'm very sad to meet you. Dear my number, hope you're both well. Lots of love. Bye.

The water is rising. In other words, the water is rising. In the relic of rain, insects gossip about us. The dull huffing puffing of islands, the hush money howl of advertisements, electoral politics of greed, godless truths on the mouths of mountains, an inauguration for the growling earth. Words caught in a wayward wing, the rage of rivers dressed as comrades. I walk with the runaways. I walk with the runaways in this there America. Tomorrow's towering, the thirst of a thousand yesterdays in our throats, the chokehold of change. The illiteracy of revolutionary lovers on topsy-turvy tongues emerging from the flames of homeland insecurity. Still we move. Still we move, we move, we move. All I know is dreamers drift through the threat of a door, an ambulance filled with books. In other words, the water is rising. The difference between looking and seeing. Crumbs of blood, a trail of tears. The only free people. The only free people are prisoners of war. Mapless, belonging nowhere. The faith of forgetting. In the waiting hours we go forward, a streetcar named surrender. Money. Money perishes in the face of the flood, enchanted by the question of existing at all. In other words, the water's rising. There's no such thing as home. Everywhere is fleeing. We are the eye of the storm. In the absence of those we love, we listen. If ever we cannot learn from loss what it must teach, we will lose even more. The gift of greater allegiances between us. In other words, the water is rising. Have you known longing to belong? How the arms of ache reach for new heights of the heart? I climb the freshwater rivers, stumbling rocks, stones, and branches. I tightroped across bamboo, chasing waterfalls. I sought what saw me. Every wound awakened my courage, beaming in the dusty sun of what shines. Be not fooled. There were showers, thunderous storms along the way. What we weather, we within. Us today, people of sun licked by all that glows, touched by the fingers of sky. Those of us who know how to open the ocean door, like a chest of treasure upon the beating hum. We who can smell the weather and taste the temperature of our sweat. We who tell the time of no time. The beauty of gestures, the ceremony of pain, the mirror of maroons. I walk with the runaways. We walk with the runaways. In other words, the water is rising.

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It's because I want

Hi guys, this is Bonnie OK for my last Radiance of the season. I brought a lot of vibey tracks, some records I found in Brussels and in Paris, and I'm really excited to listen to music with you. If you have time, come by. We have some wine, the sun is out, and we are gonna hang.

This next track is from Vignon, a very talented artist from Zurich. He's gonna play the Furka Peaks today, so if you have time from 5 to 6.

This next track, of course, is from Ohm Unit. I saw them live with their Acid Dub Studies. It was an experience like going to church. Can highly recommend to see this if you have the chance.

I realize that I'm not the nicest person in the whole world, you know what I'm saying? It's like I have a good heart, but it's like I tend to shut people out a lot. It's like I let you come so close, but that's it. And the reason being is because I've been hurt a lot, you know what I'm saying? It's like I've opened up my heart and I've been let down a lot. But I fight, you know what I'm saying? Every day I struggle and I keep on pushing because I know that my life has purpose and that God has a plan for my life. The biggest thing for me is learning how to let go. And that's the hardest thing. And you begin to have to let go of people, situations. Your life is constantly changing. That means letting go of friendships, relationships, familyships, you know what I'm saying? Even people in your family are not always ready to accept the change that you're ready to make. And sometimes they keep you bound in that same situation. So it's important to allow the change to flow through you and to be the change and to let go. Man, I love my life because it's beautiful. When you can finally love you. And right now in my life, I love me. I love me for who I am. I love the fact that I'm beautiful in every aspect of my life. You know what I'm saying? It's like so many people search and search and search to find their true purpose. And the truth of the matter is that your true purpose you will find when you speak from my heart.

The last one was called Preparing Perfect Response from Space Africa, and this is Future Beat Alliance with Birth.

This one is from Barker. It's called Positive Disintegration, and I rediscovered his music recently, and it's all super, super nice. If you don't know it, go check it out.

What you do during the 90 minutes it takes to come up on ecstasy so you learn a rave. To move as the music unfolds. The music doesn't serve you. Your body serves the music. Expression, rhythm, dynamic, all of it made incarnate. If you understand the space between yourself and others, you can carve into that air, move along its path of grace, glide in its direction. Your body is no longer an entity but a flow of changing relations, yours and others. Movement is wisdom. Surrender to it. Kind shared joys to know what the body was made for. This is the precipice of bliss. What you do when you're coming down from ecstasy is also how you learn to rave. A majority of a set hovers not in its surges and flights, but in the middle ground. This is the place of control. The body aches, joints strain, the stomach rots. All you feel capable of is rocking back and forth. There's no need to do more. The music only asks for you to stay with it. Rock to the beat, nothing more than you're willing to give. Force won't work here. Here is the body at its very limitations. To feel desire with no desire, to satisfy it is a way of self-knowing. Drink some water. After some time, the body's ache deepens into something total, receding from being a signal into a condition. Sensory noise no longer separates you from sound within and without. This is kenosis. As a silent glow shines throughout the body, the music will carry you to the point when a party becomes a rave. Watch it ripple across the faces in the crowd because they too have gone through what you have. The momentum within is the momentum without. From here, you have enough to ride rhythm until dawn, or close the point of victory, and reach silliness, celebration for celebration's sake when the party justifies itself. A prophet once told me on the dance floor, you will always be testing the edge of what's real and what's not, but the rave is real. Every dance floor has its imperative, that one not simply witness life, but live in it. There one will find truth, valor, and righteousness. The only reality I know at the rave is that I'm surrounded by people who have seen darkness, have been separated from the arms of someone dear, have grieved. How else does one desire utopia without first knowing loss? If the human bond is forged by longing, then through the desolation of others, I can climb into the souls of strangers, anyone I choose. I become one with the collective, I lose myself in their motion. I forget how to walk and talk. Revelation comes down one after another. Just because there's a beginning to grace, does not mean it has an end. Everyone I've ever loved, I still love. And all I've ever lost is still with me.

That one was called Ways of Raving by the Forever Amazing Courtesy. Thanks for listening and have a great afternoon.

0: nomads at all left in the world for whom the future is relatively bright?
1: 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I mean, yeah. 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But once you start having cars and they move about in cars and they no longer use their camel, for me, they're no longer nomads.

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I touched tongue. 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

misdeeds and overestimations. 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All gathered notables.

it is up to me, I'll never die. 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

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I am certain I speak a new language, as is always the first sign.